WDJOK, and we're going to go to the 70s now. When I'm doing these, I'm just doing four of them in a row just to prove I'm doing them. Mary McGregor is torn between two lovers. That's a shame. There are

0: settle down.
1: I should just shut up.
0: Yes, sir. On WDJO, where the music is, Dangerous Dan, the way back Saturday night, and we're playing Lost 45s, Forgotten 45s, Lost Oldies, Forgotten Hits, tonight on Dangerous Dan's Way Back Saturday Night from the 80s, The Seagulls.

Jackie Wilson on WDJO, talking that talk. We got the Sweet Inspirations. Elvis people know all about this. Yes.

the music is. Dangerous Dan's Way Back Saturday Night. How about some B Bumble and the Stingers? This is good stuff. This is Bumble Boogie on WDJO, where the music is.

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1: Now, in introducing the Beatles again, may I point out that they'll be on our show, as I told our audience, for the next two Sundays. Next Sunday from Deauville Hotel in the Miami Beach show, starring Hollywood's exciting Mitzi Gaynor. But ladies and gentlemen,

Thank you. Ah, it's the Beatles. Yeah, from Ed Sullivan. Why don't we do one more Beatles on WDJM? It won't be-

Okay, that's technically three in a row from the Beatles, but that's okay. They're pretty big, aren't they? On WDJL, let's go back to Philadelphia one more time. Chubby Checker and 20 Miles. WDJL.

WDJO. Well, everybody knows this riff. 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
0: On WDJO. Where the music is. Bobby Blue Band. Dangerous Dance way back Saturday night playing the songs you don't hear enough. I'm digging deep tonight and getting some great lost music. The 50s, 60s, 70s, and 80s. And coming up next, we're going to relive Monkey Mania. Yeah, two songs that were on the very first album. Well, actually not. One song that was on the very first album, and all top, they were all, there was 12 songs on the album, and 10 of them were in the top 10 countdown every night at 9 o'clock on WSAI. Because every girl, especially, called them monkeys, monkeys, monkeys, monkeys, monkeys. And one of the songs that was just huge, never released as a single, is coming up. And another one they did on the TV series that never got released at all until years later. They redid it for an album. The original version of I'll Be Back Upon My Feet Next.
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There it is, the original version of I'll Be Back Upon My Feet that was played on TV. They recorded it off the TV show, played it on WSAI, and it was in the top 10 every night for weeks. I'll Be Back Upon My Feet. They redid it in an album later, but that was one of those songs that was mostly voice and heart, and they just put the Monkees' voices on it. The other one we're playing is also from the first album, and this set every girl on fire when Davey sang, I Want to Be Free on WDJO.

WDJO. Where the music is? Well, if you're a Glenn Campbell fan, going back to the 70s with Glenn. And I'm telling you, the guy did a lot of great music. This is one of his forgotten songs. I know one person, at least, that thinks this.

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This is a great song from the 80s. Lost Forever. Now it's back. Pat Benatar, I Need a Lover.

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Dangerous Dan's way back Saturday night. Tonight, we're playing lost, forgotten music. The 50s, 60s, 70s, 80s. And it's fun. And we're playing every genre and every era. And we're doing it in no rhyme or reason fashion because it's the way I like to do it. We're starting out hour number 3 on the Way Back Saturday Night with Sly and the Family Stone.

WDJO, where the music is. Well, we've got a lot of country crossover songs in the 80s after, late 70s, early 80s because of Urban Cowboy. And Ronnie Millsap had several hits during this era, including this one. It's called Stranger in My Blouse, House. And it was written by Cincinnati Bengal Mike Reed. Yeah. After he left the Bengals, he became a songwriter and had this hit record. WDJO, we are where the music is.

where the music is. Okay, let's roll back to the 70s one more time. This time with Melanie. A very, very lost song from her.

Melanie, what an unusual talent she was. She did versions of songs that were amazing. It's Dangerous Dan's Way Back Saturday Night on WDJO, and we've got the godfather of soul, James Brown.

0: J.O., Where the Music Is. And, you know, I do take requests on this show. You can send an email during the week, and once I tell you what the theme for the week is going to be, and that's what Scott did. And he wanted to hear this, Mac Davis, Rock and Roll, I Gave You It All.
1: Oh, I can still remember when I bought my first guitar.

That is Lost. Great song from Mac Davis on WDJO. Then we got Dan Fogelberg. This was a top five hit, and I've only played it once on WDJO. I'm going to play it the second time right now. It's Hard to Say. On WDJO, we are where the music is, the Lost music tonight.

DJO. Well, this group was from right here in the tri-state. They had a six-year-old drummer, and they had a hit record, two of them, Kind of a Hush, and this one, Hi Hi Hazel. It's Gary and the Hornets on WDJO. Hometown Proud on WDJO.

What a song, yeah. WDJO, where the music is. Okay, this one is one of my all-time favorites. It's a great song. Ben E. King, his version of I Who Have Nothing.

0: WDJO, where the music is. Ben E. King, I Who Have Nothing. Terry Knight and the Pack did a version out of Cleveland that was played locally as well. But that's the biggest hit, and that's the one I like. And when Haley Reinhart was on American Idol Season 6, many, many moons ago, she did the version of that that I just loved. And I've been following her ever since. So you never know. A great singer. Anyway, keep it here. We got more coming your way. Coming up next, as we go through the lost music of the 50s, 60s, 70s, 80s, we got the Spinners up next with some Mighty Love.
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WDJL. That should have been a hit. The Turtles. Can I Get to Know You Better? It wasn't. But I play it anyway because I like it. We got Atlanta Rhythm Section now with one from the 70s.

J-O. Okay, this one's really good. This is Spider Turner taking on the song Stand By Me and including some pretty good impressions along the way.

George Hamilton IV and Abilene on WDJO. We are Where the Music Is. I'm Dangerous Dan Allen, and we are playing lost 45s or lost CDs, depending on your era. 50s, 60s, 70s, 80s tonight. Tell your friends, hey, get over here, because we're going to be doing another whole hour after this one. This is Asia, and this one is Only Time Will Tell.

Okay, oh, this song was a World War II song and was remade in the 60s by the Dupree's. And it's Have You Heard? I've always liked this one. So tonight, I'm going to...

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3: Dangerous Dan's way back Saturday night. Final hour is upon us. It is Forgotten 45s, Lost Oldies, whatever you want to call them tonight. We're going all the way back. 50s, 60s, 70s, 80s. Playing them all this hour. We're going to go back to your favorite era, your favorite style. It's all coming up. First one up, Garnett Mims and the Enchanters came out with Cry Baby. After that, they came out with this one. It's Baby, Don't You Weep.

WDJO. Well, this guy had a lot of hits in the 50s, but this particular one is from the 60s. It's Tony Bennett and his signature song, I Left My Heart in San Francisco.

WJO, where the music is. Dangerous Dan, Forgotten 45s, and CDs, and whatever you got. We got it for you. How about this one? We got Major Harris. Oh, my. Love Won't Let Me Wait. This is getting down, getting funky on WDJO.

Sounds like he had a good time. Major Harris on WDJO. All right, we go forward to the 80s. Paula Abdul became a big star on American Idol. Had a heck of a career singing as well, like this, Opposites.

J.O., how about your very first hit record that wasn't a hit record? Should have been. It was Simon and Garfunkel, but they didn't call themselves that. This is before they were Simon and Garfunkel. This is Tom and Jerry. Ooh,

Yep, Tom and Jerry was actually Simon and Garfunkel when they were in high school, did that song. On WDJO, The Fifth Dimension, Lost From Them, is a great song. It's Sweet Blindness.

session on WDJO Dangerous Dance way back Saturday night. This was actually a top 10 hit. It was a remake of Barrett Strong's Money. It's actually the biggest hit of that song. Barrett Strong's version might be a little more durable. But after Luai Luai, they fired their king, their lead singer. And then they came out with this and Annie Fanny. The Kingsmen had a couple more hits. WDJO. It's Monique.

0: That's what I want. On WDJO, where the music is dangerous, Dan. On the way back Saturday night, thank you for listening. We have fun doing this every Saturday night, 7 to 11. And then Tomcat comes in at 11 o'clock, and he cleans up the studio because I make a mess when I'm in here, especially when I start playing these records that are just all over the building. I brought some things in from home tonight. Yes, I did. Coming up next, I got Roger Miller. Had a big hit with a song called Engine, Engine, Number 9, coming down the railroad line, and it's next.
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0: sure been lost. Need a woman tonight. Captain and Tennille on WDJO. Dangerous Dan's way back Saturday night. And who would be on my phone but Dave from Reading?
1: Oh, man, fantastic. It's been great so far. And I know that I'm looking forward, everybody's looking forward to the end. I got one that I think this song only got out in the mid-30s.
0: Mid-30s. I didn't mention the 30s, did I?
1: No, not the the top 40 countdown.
0: Oh, okay.
1: No, not the mid-30s. You wouldn't go back that far, would you? It's a way back show, but not that way back.
0: No, we're not way back. No, we don't go that far back. That's going back to Grandpa's day.
1: Well, I know the women listeners of the way back show, speaking of which, they know that the Request King's usually on at the end of the show on Saturday night.
0: Well, very near, yeah. There's a reason for that. It's because he talks too much.
1: Is that why? I heard different. I heard it's because a good man's hard to find.
0: Oh, okay. There you go.
1: They know he's larger than life because he's going to be on with you. He'll be fresh from the fight. They're holding out for the hero of the Way Back Show, Dangerous Dan, keeps him on last to keep the female audience captive.
0: Oh, I'm sure.
1: Fulfill their wildest fantasies.
0: Yeah, and that's why that works out so well for you in life when you go to the Kroger.
1: And the Superman usually delivers.
0: Okay, Dave. He's holding out for a hero. All right, Dave. You got it. Why I do this is beyond me sometimes, but okay. It's Bonnie Tyler, WDJO.

Bonnie Tyler holding out for a hero. And, well, I think I should go to some Carolina Beach music now. From the chairman of the board with General Norman Johnson. Let's dangle on a string.

What a great song. Okay. I got a Jack Scott song. I don't play a lot of Jack Scott songs, but I really like this one. And we'll play a Jack Scott for you since I'm doing Lost 45s.

WDJO. Where the music is, Dangerous Dan at Wraps and Ties, another edition of the Way Back Saturday Night with the Searchers when you walk in the room. Ah, what a good time. We got to do this again more often. I just came in tonight and said, I'm going to play whatever feels good. And I did that for 4 hours, and I had fun. I hope you did, too. If you want to suggest something, a song that you haven't heard in a long time that I can play for you in a future edition of this dumb program, send it to me. We'll get it done. I'll see you again Monday morning at 10. And until we meet again, put on the teddy, honey. I'm coming over.

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And then I saw the Jag slide into the curve. I know I'll never forget that horrible sight. I guess I found out for myself that everyone was right. Oh.

0: J.O. heading around Dead Man's Curve. That is Jan and Dean. I'm the Tomcat. It is the Cat Box. That means we have an obligatory cat song coming up right around the corner. Haven't played it in a while. Rooftop Singers next.
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Another deep thought from... W-T-F.

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WDJO, good times, great music with the most music every hour, 6 o'clock, I'm the Hammer on this Sunday morning. Got some great artists lined up for you. Queen, Van Morrison, and let's go with some Elvis, shall we?

WDJO Good Times, great music. It's never too early to start thinking about the Elvis Tribute Artist Spectacular coming to Cincinnati on January the 16th. You want to block that date out. It's at the Aronoff. It's going to have Sean Clush, Brian Pelton, and Moses Snow. Tickets go on sale next week. You keep it right here, and we'll let you know so you can get the good

0: 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Stick around. Coming up, Van Morrison, Jerry Rafferty, and the Fab Four.
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Good time. 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Jerry Rafferty and Baker Street.

Good times, great music. Buckeyes football is back when they take on Ball State September the 5th. Right here. Well, they're not going to be in the studio. It's going to be in Columbus. But Paul Keels will be calling the game, and we'll have the action for you. It's all made possible by Hoding Realtors, Beal Brothers Jewelers, and Dr. Fred Peck, Cosmetic Dentistry. Gary Wright.

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Saturday Morning Musical coming up this morning at 9 o'clock, made possible by the Mount Adams Bar and Grill, Cincinnati's resident conductor. We'll be playing the listenable classics. Some girl.

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Good times. Great music with Emo's Music every hour. Take it to the bank. It's 7 o'clock. I'm the Hammer. Coming at you this hour, Sam the Sham of the Pharaohs, Billy Joel, and let's get going with some Dave Clark 5.

0: Legends play Billy Joel and tell her about it if she really wants to listen. Sam the Shame of the Pharaohs, Fleetwood Mac, and Paul Simon up next.
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WDJO, good times, great music. Well, they're coming out of retirement one more time. I'm talking about the nation's number one rock and roll review, the Vandals. New Year's Eve at the Holiday Inn Eastgate. 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

0: WDJO, good times, good music with Survivor from Rocky III. I think the nemesis in that flick was Clubber Lang, played by Mr. T. I have to double check that. There's so many Rocky movies, I lost track. Chicago, the Beach Boys, and Dave Loggins coming up.
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The Beach Boys in town, by the way, October the 10th at the PNC Pavilion, celebrating 60 years of Pet Sounds. If you want to be there, just go to 1480wdjo.com and strap yourself onto some tickets. Please.

0: WDJO, that cold ending, catch you napping there. Got to wake up. Coming up, Peter Gabriel, Ricky Nelson, and some Motown for you with the Temptations.
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WDJO Good Times, Great Music with Ricky Nelson. Next weekend, Luck at Airport Days, featuring Doc, one of only two B-29s still flying, and you can rent a ride on that, baby. Also going to be a P-51 Mustang there with dozens of historic aircraft. It's a great, fun adventure. Go down there, take your kids down there, your grandkids. More information.

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WDJO, good times, great music with the most music every hour. 8 o'clock, I'm the Hammer. In the middle of a 45-minute music marathon. Coming up, Hall & Oates, Johnny Rivers, and let's kick this hour off with Jigsaw.

DJ O. Good times, great music, your hometown radio station, locally owned, locally operated. We're not programmed by some bankruptcy judge somewhere or some empty suits out of Texas. Nah, it's Dangerous Dan Allen calling the shots right here.

0: 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Weather forecast for today, it's going to be hot and sunny, but a good day to be out. Be a good day to go over to the Independence Business Association's car show, Red, White, and Vroom. You want more information on that, just go to 1480wdjo.com. Stick around, coming up, Badfinger, Diana Ross, and Billy Swan.
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WDJO, good times, great music. 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You want to block out the date? January the 16th at the Aronoff, Sean Clush, Ryan Pelton, Moses Snow, the Stamps Quartet, along with Ed Enoch, who did over 1,000 shows with Elvis. Tickets are going to go on sale next week. We'll let you know the exact day and time so you can jump on the best seats. You keep it right here.

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Billy Preston.

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This summer, his estate is issuing a 10-box set of his records, unrecorded material, and some vinyl. You might want to check it out.

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I'll be back tomorrow night, 7 o'clock. 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

0: Good morning and welcome to Sunday Morning Music Hall with Carmen DeLeon on WDJO. 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
1: Well, thank you and good morning. This is Sunday Morning Music Hall, and I'm your host, Cincinnati's resident conductor, Carmen DeLeon. We're very glad that you've joined us this morning, and we hope that you're going to try to stick around for the next 2 hours of what we like to call listenable classics. First things first, I want to say hi to that voice you just heard. Was that of Jeff Davis, my friend, buddy, sidekick, producer, whatever you want to call him. He's a good guy, so good morning, Jeff. And let's see. You know, when I'm looking for excuses for featuring composers or music on the program, I like to turn to the current birthdays. And we have a gentleman who would be celebrating his birthday on the 1st of September. Now, he was born back in 1854 and passed away in 1921. And that was a German composer by the name of Engelbert Humperdinck. No, not that English pop singer, but the gentleman that pop singer borrowed his stage name from. And Mr. Humperdinck of old was born in the Rhine province back in 1854 in Germany, studied piano as a child, and then developed in quite a fine composer. From Germany, he actually went to Italy at one point and became acquainted with Richard Wagner in Naples in Italy. They became friends, and Humperdinck actually assisted in a production of Wagner's Parsifal, the opera, and was a music tutor to Wagner's son, Siegfried. But at any rate, I think some of it rubbed off because many people feel that Humperdinck's most famous piece, which we are going to hear a little bit of this morning, sounds a great deal like the music of Richard Wagner. I'm talking about his well-known opera, Hänsel and Gretel, that story that we all know. And when Humperdinck first worked on an idea for this opera, it was in the form of a little puppet show that he made for his nieces. He created a few songs for that. And then with his sister, they made up a story loosely based on the fairy tale by the Brothers Grimm. And then eventually he worked on an entire orchestration for an opera that is quite popular and has always been for ages, especially around the Christmas holiday. As a footnote, that opera, Hänsel and Gretel by Humperdinck, was premiered in December of 1893, and the performance was conducted by none other than that famed composer himself, Mr. Richard Strauss. So without further words now, let's listen to a very famous portion of Hänsel and Gretel, the opera. It's called The Prayer, or The Children's Prayer, and it occurs in the second act of the opera. And by the way, that opera was composed in 1892. It is the moment when Hänsel and Gretel sing this song before they go to sleep alone and they're lost in the woods, and it captures the emotions and bravery of the two scared kids in the forest, and the music is very beautiful. So let's listen now to the evening prayer, or the children's prayer, from Hänsel and Gretel, composed by Engelbert Humperdinck, and our performance will be given by the Castellanets Orchestra, so named because of its conductor, André Castellanets. So here we go, starting our Sunday Morning Music Hall with a birthday salute to Engelbert Humperdinck. Thanks again for joining us this morning on WDJO.

Andre Castellanets and his orchestra performing for us the prayer, the children's prayer from the opera Hansel and Gretel, composed by Engelbert Humperdinck, who we are paying a little bit of a tribute to this morning. His birthday, September the 1st, 1854. He lived into the 20th century, passed away in 1921. A skilled German composer, primarily known for this one opera, Hansel and Gretel, performed very often in opera theaters and concert halls today. Well, we're going to skip from Germany to Italy and hear a piece composed by Amilcare Ponchielli, whose birthday is the 31st of August, born in 1834. He was a composer of Italian opera, primarily known for one work, really the only piece of his which is performed today, the opera La Gioconda. During his lifetime, he was celebrated all over Italy. He was born in a town named Paderno Fasolaro, and now, in fact, it's known as Paderno Ponchielli, named now after the composer. It's very near Cremona. And he was one of these child prodigies in music. He won a scholarship at age 9 to study music at the Milan Conservatory, and he wrote his first symphony by the time he was only 10 years old. So yes, during his lifetime, he was very popular, but as we mentioned today, it's just the one opera, La Gioconda, that's performed. It has a couple nice arias in it, but what we're going to hear today is the portion of the opera, which is actually a ballet. It's called The Dance of the Hours, and it's pretty well known because it's often used in cartoons, including Walt Disney's Fantasia, and also Alan Sherman's Hello Mudda, Hello Fada. So when we listen to the original version here, you can probably sing along with some of those funny words. So let's go ahead and listen to that music from the opera La Gioconda. We are going to hear The Dance of the Hours. It will be performed here by the Concert Arts Symphony Orchestra under the direction of that greatly talented gentleman, Mr. Erich Leinsdorf. And again, enough said. Let's listen up now to another listenable classic here on your Sunday Morning Music Hall. I'm your host, Carmen DeLeon, at WDJO.

From the opera La Gioconda, we heard the Dance of the Hours, a ballet segment, in its entirety, played for us by the Concert Arts Orchestra under the direction of Maestro Erich Leinsdorf. Gosh, whenever I mention Mr. Leinsdorf's name, it brings back such wonderful memories. I was involved in a master class with him at the Lincoln Center way back when. And then later when he visited Cincinnati, he was a guest in our home along with his wife, a very kind and one of the most knowledgeable musicians I've ever run into. And oddly enough, when he conducted the Boston Symphony Orchestra for so many years, he was known as a real taskmaster. But I only saw the kinder side of Maestro Leinsdorf. Now, okay, I hope that you recognized a tune or two, namely the Hello Mudda, Hello Fada tune, as we come to know it today. Sorry about that, Mr. Ponchielli, who was the composer. Once again, we were concentrating a little bit on this Italian composer, Amilcare Ponchielli, who was born August 31st in 1834. He was really celebrated during his lifetime. The town in which he was born was later named after him. There's a very special monument to him in the city in which he passed away, Milan, Italy, in the cemetery. And very close to his hometown in Cremona, Italy, there's a lovely theater named after him, the Teatro Comunale Ponchielli. So there we have it. And now, ladies and gentlemen, we're going to have the other side of the coin. We're going to hear Alan Sherman, the wonderful comedian and maybe not so wonderful a singer, but he gets the point across, singing his version of Ponchielli's Dance of the Hours. It is titled Hello Mudda, Hello Fada, and he wrote the lyrics along with help from his music director, Lou Bush, known as Joe Fingers Carr as well. And if you don't mind another little reminiscence, the first tour I ever went on as a French horn player was along with Alan Sherman and Lou Bush. Joe Fingers Carr couldn't have been a more wonderful gentleman and a very capable conductor of our little band who played on stage behind Alan Sherman, and for sure this had to be a part of every night's program on tour. Let's listen to it now and have some fun here on your Sunday Morning Music Hall on WDJO

Hello, fada. Here I am at Camp Granada. Camp is very entertaining. And they say we'll have some fun if it stops raining. I went hiking with Joe Spivey. He developed poison ivy. You remember Leonard Skinner. He got ptomaine poisoning last night after dinner. All the counselors

Ulysses. 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You remember Jeffrey Hardy? They're about to organize a searching party. Take

0: kiss me. 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Guys are sailing. Playing baseball. Gee, that's better. Mata fada, kindly disregard this letter.
1: Well, there it is. Alan Sherman's take on the music of Ponchielli. Hello, Mudda. Hello, Fada. A nice little picture of a summer camp. And I'll tell you, it was a lot of fun to be on tour with that guy, along with his fine conductor, Mr. Lou Bush, Joe Fingers Carr. And there was also a very nice vocal chorus made up of West Coast singers known as the Jimmy Joyce Singers. They perform very often on motion picture scores. Well, some of the other tunes that we performed fairly frequently were just as nutty. Titles like Harvey and Sheila and Sarah Jackman, Sarah Jackman. And You're Getting to Be a Rabbit with Me. The Streets of Miami and Hail to Thee, Fat Person. Making fun of himself there. But the tune I'd like to play for you next of Alan Sherman's is his take on You've Come a Long Way from St. Louis, a John Brooks and Bob Russell tune. But in Alan's hands, it turns into You Went the Wrong Way, Old King Louie. So let's have some more fun and hear some more Alan Sherman on our Sunday Morning Music Hall. I'm your host, Carmen DeLeon, here at WDJO.

He was the worst since Louis the First. King Louis was living like a king, but the people were living rotten. So the people, they started an uprising, which they called the French Revolution. And of course, you remember their battle cry, which will never be forgotten. You went the wrong way, old King Louis. You made the population cry, 'cause all you did was sit and pet with Marie Antoinette in your place at Versailles.

0: Just having a lot of fun with that history lesson by Alan Sherman. Not you've come a long way from St. Louis, but you went the wrong way, old King Louis. Alan Sherman, born in 1924 and passed away early on in 1973 at only age 48. His hometown was Chicago, Illinois, and of course it was in West Hollywood, California that he passed away. The notes for this CD, entitled The Best of Alan Sherman, were written by Steve Allen. And Steve says that when in 1962 I was hired by the Westinghouse Broadcasting people to return to the television formula I had originally created for NBC as The Tonight Show, I decided to hire Alan Sherman as producer of the new program. He also says by August of 1963, Alan was so successful that he was asked to replace Johnny Carson on The Tonight Show for a full week. And by the way, it was right about that same time in 63 that I was so happy to be on tour with the gentleman. But evidently, soon after, he had a lot of bad luck, either health-wise or career-wise, and the life ended rather sadly and too early. And actually, Steve Allen was asked by Alan Sherman's family to deliver the eulogy in his honor. And here's the beginning of what he had to say about his friend. Alan, I think, was a genius, a humorist, a wit. He was gifted and was, in turn, generous with his gifts. I never shared his company without being made to laugh. Alan Sherman on your Sunday Morning Music Hall, and thank you for tuning us in. We are always presented by the Mount Adams Bar and Grill and the Blind Lemon. If you haven't been there and want to set your GPS, mark it at 938 Hatch Street up on the hill. And we can strongly recommend the food and drinks at those two locations. And our show is always right here on WDJO. And I'm your host, Carmen De Leon. Please now stay tuned, and we'll be right back.
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That's 'cause Bernie is purist, not your polyester tourist. Bernie

0: day. 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Bernie lays it on the line. Bernie says we sue, we sue. Bernie says we sign, we sign. On the dotted line.
1: So, okay, that's the music of Dave Frischberg, one of my very favorites. He was playing piano and singing those crazy vocals that he made up all by himself. And Steve Gilmore was playing bass with him and Bill Goodwin on drums. And even though it's kind of early in our show today, this is going to be kind of a disc du jour feature, because once I have this CD in my hands, I just have to play more than one tune because they're so much fun. My Attorney Bernie, of course, was the first selection that we heard. And what about this guy, David L. Frischberg? I'm kind of proud of the fact that he was born on March 23rd. Proud because that's also my birthday. But an American jazz pianist and, as we just heard, a vocalist with kind of an unusual sounding voice. But still, his clever lyrics and his wonderful piano playing makes it all worthwhile. So from this disc, which, by the way, is called Dave Frischberg Classics, I thought next we'd play a tune called Z's, meaning I gotta get my Z's, and that applies to me usually as well. But Dave Frischberg puts it perfectly in the next tune. So let's hear some more of this guy. It'll be the Dave Frischberg Trio with Steve Gilmore and Bill Goodwin. Looking for some Z's for you next on our Sunday Morning Music Hall here at WDJO.

hormones off some monkey in the trees. I don't need no high or low colonics or jelly from royal honeybees. I got to get me some Z's. I don't need no Turkish

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Ain't got wind enough to shoot the breeze.

Yes, sir. I hear what you're saying, Dave Frischberg. We all got to get our Z's. We need that sleep. Of course, once again, that was the wonderful songwriter and vocalist, Mr. Dave Frischberg. And the title of that song is simply Z's. Okay, we're going to feature Dave's music on this segment of your Sunday Morning Music Hall. Dave Frischberg, along with two other gifted musicians, Steve Gilmore on bass and Bill Goodwin on drums. The CD is called Dave Frischberg Classics. And the next tune, if you're totally unfamiliar with old-time baseball, bears the name of a pitcher from the Brooklyn Dodgers back in the day. This fellow's name was Van Lingle Mongo. And likewise, that's the name of Dave Frischberg's next tune that we're going to play for you. Turns out that Dave Frischberg is a longtime baseball fan. In fact, he's a member of the Society for American Baseball Research. And he's written a couple tunes that honor the sport that he loves so much. And this one's lots of fun because it's made up entirely of the names of various baseball players from the past. And if you enjoyed listening to this tune, I suggest maybe that you go online and check out a video on YouTube in which you'll hear the song, but along with it, all the images of every baseball player that's mentioned. So let's just jump right into it now. Hopefully you'll recognize a few of the names, but some of them are fairly obscure, including the gentleman whose name is the title of the song. It turns out that this fellow, Van Lingle Mongo, had a reputation for being kind of a strong man, combative, and enjoyed his drinking and his fighting. And here's what his manager, Casey Stengel, had to say about him when Mongo was a member of Casey's Dodgers. He said, "Mongo and I get along just fine. I won't stand for no nonsense, and then I duck." Well, Van Lingle Mongo retired from baseball in 1945 and moved back to his hometown in South Carolina until he passed away there in 1985. He bought and operated a movie house there called the Ball Theater. And a nice little anecdote is the fact that he had a balcony built to accommodate people of color who had previously been denied access to that facility. Well, that's just one of the names that's mentioned in Dave Frischberg's tune, so let's listen to them all now as we play some more music of Dave Frischberg on your Sunday Morning Music Hall here at WDJO.

Eddie Juiced, Johnny Pesky, Thornton Lee, Danny Gardella, Van Lingle Mungo, Whitey Karowski, Max Lanier, Eddie Waitkus, and Johnny Vandermeer, Bob Estalella,

in hand, exactly as the lady planned. Then I moved in with my smoothest line. I said, look here, woman. I said, what's your sign? She said, later for that.

0: Okay, well, there we gave you a twofer, starting off with Van Lingle Mongol, all of those amazing baseball names woven into that song by Dave Frischberg. And then we segued right into Slapping the Cakes on Me, which is self-explanatory. I hope you noticed the terrific piano playing of Dave Frischberg. He sets a wonderful example for his own voice as he accompanies himself. And again, that was Steve Gilmore playing bass and Bill Goodwin on drums on this CD called Dave Frischberg Classics. And I personally regret that I never got to see or hear him play in person. I understand that he appeared very frequently in Cincinnati. I think one of his marriages, in fact, was to a Cincinnati lady, who Jack Sheldon said was a very beautiful woman. Well, Dave Frischberg songs have been sung by all kinds of top-notch singers, folks like Blossom Deary, Rosemary Clooney, our own, Shirley Horn, Irene Krall, Diana Krall, and Mel Torme as well. Speaking of Jack Sheldon, he was the vocalist on a song that Frischberg wrote. Yes, he wrote the music and the lyrics for I'm Just a Bill, that cartoon that tells us all about how legislation occurs in Congress. That is, if everything is working properly. When Frischberg was in his 20s, he moved to New York City from his home in St. Paul, Minnesota, and soon found himself playing with some of the greats like Carmen McRae, Ben Webster, Gene Krupa, Al Cohn, and Zoot Sims. And then he sort of, on his own, started to write these songs and has become known primarily for that. Well, okay, now I think we have time for just one more tune. And this kind of describes the ambiance surrounding all jazz musicians. It's someone trying to convince someone else that they're hip. And the tune is called I'm Hip. And as always, the lyrics are just amazing. So listen now as we close out this segment of your Sunday Morning Music Hall dedicated to the music of Dave Frischberg. And again, we thank you for tuning in to WDJO.
1: I'm hip. I'm no square. I'm alert. I'm awake. I'm aware. I

me swing, ring a ding ding. I even call my girlfriend man, cause I'm hip. And every Saturday night, with my suit buttoned tight and my suede on, I'm getting my kicks, digging

Well, I guess we all have friends who think they're pretty hip, and bless them for it. That was the song composed by Dave Frischberg, who is extremely hip, and he was playing piano, singing, and busy composing all that wonderful stuff. Along with him, we heard Steve Gilmore playing bass and Bill Goodwin on the drums. The CD is Dave Frischberg Classics, and I hope you had as much fun as I did listening to those great tunes by a kind of a wacky genius in Mr. Dave Frischberg. Well, our first hour of Sunday Morning Music Hall is coming to an end. And let's see, since we featured a

0: in the park. It's a great location, and even better food and drink can be had at those two establishments right next door to each other. Just take your pick and enjoy yourselves. So yes, we're here on WDJO, and I'm your host, Carmen De Leon. Please now, stay tuned, and we're going to be right back.
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4: 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Thank you for listening to Sunday Morning Music Hall with Carmen De Leon on WDJO. I'm Jeff Davis. Got time for a Sunday Morning Music Hall bonus track. You may be enjoying some of this right now on your Sunday brunch. 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

Wade in the Water, beautiful traditional tune sung by that amazing singer whose name is Eva Cassidy. We'll be featuring some selections by Eva Cassidy on what will be kind of like our second disc du jour today. The first would have been Mr. Dave Frischberg in the first hour of our show. And now I'm so happy for everyone to hear this magical voice of Eva Cassidy. Of course, those who know the story know that it's a rather sad one, in that Eva Cassidy only lived to age 33. She was born in 1963 in Washington, D.C., and remained there for most of her short lifetime. And she passed away in 1996 at age 33. And as this life story continues, her music was discovered 2 years after her death, when some disc jockeys in Great Britain played some of her songs, Fields of Gold and Over the Rainbow, and suddenly her music was requested by throngs of people in Great Britain. And the rest is kind of history. That first tune, Wade in the Water, featured Eva Cassidy as vocalist and also on the acoustic guitar. She was a fine guitarist, as you heard. Larry Melton played upright bass, Keith Grimes on electric guitar, and Chris Walker on trumpet. There were some background vocalists as well, all good friends of hers. And the next tune we're going to play was composed by Sting, Gordon Sumner. The title of it is Fields of Gold, and Sumner himself, Sting, said this about Eva Cassidy: "There's something about her voice, a quality that you really can't put into words. It's a magical quality." Eva Cassidy recorded this Sting song in 1996, the year that she passed away. So here it is, Fields of Gold, from a live performance at the Blues Alley. We'll hear two musicians, Eva singing and playing acoustic guitar, and electric guitarist Keith Grimes. Here it is as we listen to some more of that beautiful voice on your Sunday Morning Music Hall. I'm your host, Carmen DeLeon, here at WDJO.

0: Well, two songs there back to back by the great Miss Eva Cassidy. First, we heard Fields of Gold, composed by Sting, featuring just Eva singing and playing acoustic guitar and her friend Keith Grimes on electric guitar. And then we moved right into that beautiful jazz gospel song, Oh, Had I a Golden Thread. That one was composed by Pete Seeger. And again, both were performed live at the Blues Alley, a club in Washington, D.C., where Eva made her home. On the Pete Seeger tune, she was accompanied by Hilton Felton on Hammond organ. He sounded terrific. Race McLeod playing drums, Chris Biondo on bass guitar. And she was playing acoustic and electric guitar, along with her vocal treatment. And the backup singers that you heard were all Eva Cassidy, providing some fabulous background harmony. Well, look, there's not a whole lot more to say about this amazing voice, except it was taken from us far too early. After her passing, music greats like Paul McCartney and Eric Clapton were among some of her best newfound friends. And a jazz critic by the name of Ted Gioia wrote, "You might be tempted to write off the Cassidy sensation as a response to the sad story of the singer's abbreviated life rather than a measure of her artistry. But don't be mistaken. Cassidy was a huge talent whose obscurity during her lifetime was almost as much a tragedy as her early death." These last two tunes were recorded in January of 1996, and she returned to that club in July of the same year to promote the release of the album, and she walked in with a cane, explaining that her hip was sore. The next month, she was diagnosed with terminal cancer, and only a few months later, passed away. But oh, the wonderful music she left us. And yes, her version of Somewhere Over the Rainbow is felt by many to be the most beautiful rendition of that song. And before we finish our show today, I'll make sure that you hear that too. But right now, we do need to take another break. You are listening to Sunday Morning Music Hall, and we are presented by the Mount Adams Bar and Grill and the Blind Lemon. Two fabulous establishments right next door to each other up on the hill, Mount Adams. Well, Jeff Davis and I are here on WDJO, and I'm your host, Carmen De Leon, and we sure would like for you to stay tuned because we promise to be right back.
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2: What a wonderful hidden away spot. Nestled down a hallway, this little nook is almost like a speakeasy. Blink and you could miss the front door. You are greeted by low ceilings covered in copper cups and toy trains. There is a roaring fireplace in the middle that divides the two rooms. And the whole bar is about the size of your mom's basement. And it's perfect.
1: 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The Blind Lemon, 936 Hatch. Mount Adams.
0: Good morning. I'm Cincinnati's resident conductor, Carmen De Leon. 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

0: unpack my bags and hang around here a little while longer.
1: Well, I know that you probably get your fill of that wonderful singer, Mr. Frank Sinatra, but I just had to play this particular song because there's a connection with yours truly. The arrangement for Frank Sinatra was done by my old college roommate, Mr. David Matthews. No, not Dave Matthews and his band, but the guy who went to the College Conservatory of Music here in Cincinnati. And I'm going to talk a little bit about him in just a moment, but to let you know that L.A. Is My Lady was a tune that was produced by Quincy Jones. The recording session occurred in New York City. And I think the story went that Quincy was expecting the great Billy Byers to do another arrangement for that recording session, but Billy was not available, so he called on David Matthews to take care of business, and he sure did. I think that's a wonderful arrangement done by David for Old Blue Eyes. And I thought that would be a nice lead-in to this segment of our Sunday Morning Music Hall when I'm going to play some Beatles music for you. So here we go again. You probably hear quite enough Beatles features, but not like this, I don't think. The arrangements are by David Matthews, the aforementioned gentleman, and he formed a group of jazz players known as the Central Park Kids. And the title of the CD is Central Park Kids Play the Beatles, Swinging the Beatles with Strings. And there's a nice grouping of folks playing. On trumpet, of course, we have Lou Soloff, who was the featured player in almost all of Dave Matthews' studio recordings, and one of the very great New York studio players. He could play lead trumpet, and he could also play wonderful solos. Along with Lou was Chris Hunter playing alto sax, George Young on tenor saxophone, Dave playing piano, Gil Goldstein also playing some keyboard, Chip Jackson on bass, and Victor Lewis on drums. These are all fabulous New York musicians, and quite a decent string section also accompanying. Now a little background on this. David, my old buddy, recorded a great deal with a group that was called the Manhattan Jazz Quintet. That featured Lou Soloff and George Young playing trumpet and saxophone along with some all-star rhythm sections. And he also formed a big band known as the Manhattan Jazz Orchestra. And this group was primarily known in Japan. They recorded in Japan. They were all-stars in Japan, and they toured there very frequently. And as a matter of fact, David Matthews now lives in Japan. He is quite well known there. But he started out as the son of a Methodist minister in Sonora, Kentucky, and came here to Cincinnati to get some larnin'. Actually, Dave Matthews probably knew more about theory and sight singing, etc., all those things that we learned in school, better than the teachers that were teaching us. He was a French horn player and also studied composition, and then very soon got hooked up with James Brown as his arranger and band leader. So from 1970 until 74, that was his job, and that's what took him to New York City. So I'm going to stop right here and let you hear the next tune from the Central Park Kids, Play the Beatles. We're going to hear A Hard Day's Night, that Lennon and McCartney ditty that was composed and first released on the film soundtrack for the motion picture of the same name. That was back in 1964. And here is a very different version of the piece that I hope you're going to like. There's some very inventive jazz going on here, along with some symphonic-like string writing as well. The arrangements by David Matthews next on our Sunday Morning Music Hall. We're right here at WDJO.

Well, that is A Swingin' Hard Day's Night, music written for the 1964 motion picture, A Hard Day's Night, and interpreted here by a group that David Matthews decided to call the Central Park Kids in his own realization of the music of the Beatles, John Lennon and Paul McCartney's work. This recording that I have in my hands here was made back in 1994, and it was preceded by one other CD under the name of Central Park Kids, and that was all music of Wolfgang Amadeus Mozart. Believe that? And I do believe it because we were fortunate, David Matthews and I, to get together a group of musicians to perform this music, both the Mozart and the Beatles, at concerts here with the Middletown Symphony Orchestra some years back, and a couple of months after that with the Illinois Philharmonic Orchestra. And we had some of the original guys playing. Lou Soloff was on trumpet, and Chris Hunter playing alto saxophone. My other dear friend, Blue Lou Marini, was also on hand for that program. Michael Moore, the other roommate of David Matthews and myself here at the College Conservatory of Music, came in from New York to join us for that program in Chicago. Man, we had a great time. And actually, just a day before that, David and I learned that Jim Pugh, the fantastic New York trombone player, was close by in his new job teaching in Illinois. So overnight, Dave scribbled some music out for him, and he joined us for the program, too. It was really something. Well, I shouldn't brag too much about this guy, David Matthews, but after he got to New York as the arranger and band leader for James Brown, he hooked up with all kinds of fabulous folks and did arrangements for people like Buddy Rich and Bonnie Raitt and Phoebe Snow, David Sanborn, and Paul Simon. And then in 1975, he was named a staff arranger for CTI Records. And there he recorded with all kinds of jazz greats, Nina Simone, Art Farmer, Ron Carter, Jim Hall, and George Benson. And meantime, he also did some arrangements for Radio City Music Hall. He collaborated with Julian Lennon on his debut album, The Lot, and Robert Plant's The Honey Drippers, even Paul McCartney's Angry. And you may have also heard his arrangements behind Billy Joel's An Innocent Man, and Billy's hit singles of Easy Money and Second Wind. At any rate, the guy knows what he's doing. He gets around music pretty well. So I think now we'll turn to another tune on this CD, Central Park Kids Play the Beatles. How about Lennon and McCartney's I Feel Fine? Here it comes now in brand new musical clothes for you. It's next on our Sunday Morning Music Hall. I'm your host, Carmen DeLeon, here at WDJO.

0: Well, we featured a couple jazz treatments of some Beatles tunes in this segment of your Sunday Morning Music Hall. From the CD entitled The Central Park Kids Play the Beatles, Swinging the Beatles with Strings, recorded back in 1994, we heard Lennon and McCartney's I Feel Fine. Once again, the musicians led by David Matthews, the arranger, Lou Soloff on trumpet, Chris Hunter playing alto sax, George Young tenor sax, Dave on the keyboards, Gil Goldstein playing some keyboards as well, Chip Jackson on bass, and Victor Lewis playing drums, Central Park Kids, and a whole bunch of string players executing the arrangements of David Matthews, my old college roommate here at the College Conservatory of Music. I kind of described his career for you after he left Cincinnati, but actually in some recent years, there's been an interest in some of David's music. In fact, some of his stuff has been sampled by a lot of hip-hop artists, such as Notorious B.I.G., Nas, Method Man and Redman, and The Large Professor. And in fact, his album Dune is in the Hip-Hop Hall of Fame. How about that? Well, now I think we ought to take our final break of the day here so that we can come back and play something I promised you a little bit earlier in the show. And you are listening to Sunday Morning Music Hall. Thank you so much for being with us. And if you have some friends who don't know about us, please let them know how to find us on a Sunday morning, because we certainly are here, and we're presented by the Mount Adams Bar and Grill and the Blind Lemon right next door up on Mount Adams. We're right here on WDJO, and I'm your host, Carmen De Leon. Okay, now, stick around, because we're going to be right back.
1: 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It's a great place to meet your friends or have a romantic date. The Blind Lemon, open 7 nights a week, live music 7 nights a week. 936 Hatch, Mount Adams.
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3: 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Coming up after 11 o'clock, we get back to the rock and roll with Paul McCartney and Wings, Billy Joel, the Zombies, the Steve Miller Band, the Lovin' Spoonful, the Mamas and the Papas. So don't go anywhere. Now let's get back to Sunday Morning Music Hall with Carmen De Leon.
0: Well, thank you so much, Jeff. And as promised a little bit earlier in the program today, we're going to close with the Harold Arlen Yip Harburg tune, Somewhere Over the Rainbow. And it's going to be sung by that angelic voice of Eva Cassidy. There's a little bit of a story behind this that I'll tell as quickly as I can. Some friends of ours were in from Chicago, and they invited us to go to the 20 Mile House restaurant in Cincinnati to meet some friends. And we had a lovely meal there. It was the only time I was ever there. And I just looked it up and found out that it was torn down in 2013 to build a gas station. Somebody said that Joni Mitchell had it right. At any rate, during the course of this meal, the lady who was one of the friends of our Chicago friends asked me if I had heard Somewhere Over the Rainbow sung by Eva Cassidy. And I said no, and sort of suspected, oh, okay, well, you know, this is just one person's opinion. She said it was the most beautiful thing she had ever heard. And I thought, well, okay. And oddly enough, when we left that restaurant and were driving back home, on the radio came this beautiful version of Somewhere Over the Rainbow. And I waited until the end of the tune to hear who was singing it. And sure enough, it was Miss Eva Cassidy. And I thought that was a very unusual happenstance. And I'll never forget it. And I'll never forget her version of the tune, and luckily, it is recorded, and that's what we're going to hear next. We featured Eva Cassidy's recording called Songbird earlier in the show, and this was recorded on January the 3rd in 1996, and it was less than a year later that she died of cancer. It was a melanoma, and it's all that more poignant the way in which she sings this tune. That performance on January the 3rd, 1996, was videotaped, and you can see it on YouTube. It has been viewed by over 17 million people. And if you do watch it, I would suggest that you make sure you have a tissue on hand. It's really very moving. And I liked one of the comments that one of the viewers wrote. He said, "After hearing this performance, I know two things. God is a music fan, and he's impatient." I thought that was a perfect statement. So we'll close the show with Eva Cassidy singing Somewhere Over the Rainbow, accompanied so beautifully by herself on guitar. And that is going to have to wrap up this edition of our Sunday Morning Music Hall here at WDJO. We certainly hope that you heard

You've been listening to Sunday Morning Music Hall with Carmen De Leon on WDJO, presented by the Mount Adams Bar and Grill and the Blind Lemon. WDJO Cincinnati. It's where the music is. Jeff Davis, 11 o'clock, getting back to that Sunday rock and roll. Wham is coming right up after Paul McCartney and Wings 2.

0: WJO 99.5 and 107.9 FM. Good times and great music. It's Wham! And Wake Me Up Before You Go-Go. And that's actually a note that, who was it, Andrew Ridgely, the other guy in Wham? He wrote that note to George Michael? Or was it his mom? Somebody wrote that note to him that said, Wake Me Up Before You Go-Go. And that became a hit song. Funny how that happens. I'm Jeff Davis. Or maybe it's not very funny at all. Billy Joe Royals coming up. Billy Joel and the Zombies. We've got more Sunday rock and roll coming up for you here in 2 minutes.
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WDJO. Rock and roll never sounded better than it does on WDJO. And if you like the way it sounds on AM,

0: WCBO, Cincinnati's local station, 99.5 and 107.9 FM. It's Times, you little trust maker. I'm Jeff Davis. Stay right there. Trust me. More of this great Sunday rock and roll is coming up. Steve Miller Band, Barry White, and the Lovin' Spoonful, too. The legendary Gladys Knight, she's coming to the Taft Theater on Friday, September 11th, and you could be there. But you got to get your tickets. 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We got all the ticket info you need for all the great shows coming to the Tri-State.
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0: 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Good times and great music. Jeff Davis, Love and Spoonful. And man, it is feeling like summer in the city once again. It had a little cool off, but sunny and 90 today, 91 tomorrow. It's 82 right now. As we get back into at least 30 minutes nonstop for you next. Firefall, the Mamas and the Papas, Stevie Wonder, Boss Gags. They're lined up and ready to roll for you. We'll kick it off in 2.5 minutes.
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Rich is the sunshine of your morning. Every weekday from 5 until 10, he's got the most music in the morning. All those other stations, talk, talk, talk. But not us. We have the rock and roll.

J-O. 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And you can always tell your smart speaker to play WDJO on iHeartRadio. There's your lowdown. Here's Boss Gags.

WDJO. It's where the music is. I'm Jeff Davis. Noontime. Manfred Mann's coming right up for you. Now it's Pat Benatar and We Belong at WDJO.

0: WDJO. It's where the music is. 99.5 and 107.9 FM. There's Manfred Mann, Jeff Davis. Bad Company's on the way. Village People, Jackson Brown. And the guy whose brother said he was going to retire, and then he came out and said, no, I'm not. What's he talking about? I didn't retire. Frankie Valli and the Four Seasons on your radio in just a few.
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So crank it up and lock it on WDJO with YMCA. Yeah.

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0: 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Movie music from Fast Times at Ridgemont High. I'm Jeff Davis. Buckeye football is back on your radio this Saturday. They're taking on Ball State. Pre-game starts at 11:45, kickoff at 12:30. The home of OSU Sports is WDJO, and it's brought to you by Zins Plumbing, Bud Herbert Motors, and the Franklin Street Coin Company. Neil Diamond's coming up, Bobby Hebb and Fleetwood Mac. 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

0: WJO 99.5, 107.9 FM. It's good times, great music. Fleetwood Mac and Hold Me. I'm Jeff Davis. 82 degrees around the tri-state now. Sunny and 90 today, 91 tomorrow. By the way, speaking of Fleetwood Mac, next year is the 50th anniversary of the Rumors album, the hugest album of the 70s, really. I mean, it's pretty big. And lots of drama going on there. And even with all that, Stevie Nicks and Lindsey Buckingham, who have not been the closest friends, they're talking again. So maybe some kind of 50th anniversary stuff is going to happen with Fleetwood Mac. That would be interesting. Beatles going to get right back with another at least 30 minutes nonstop for you here in just about 2.5 minutes. Elton John is in there. Jay and the Americans. Get them on for you next.
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WDJO, where the music is. I'm Jeff Davis. It is 1 o'clock. Rolling through at least 30 minutes nonstop. Tommy James and the Shondells in just a few. Eagles now. Everybody's walking like that new kid in town. Where you been?

0: where the music is at 99.5 and 107.9 FM. Tommy James and the Shondells. I'm Jeff Davis. Some Sunday afternoon hanky-panky. Nothing wrong with that. As long as you went to church this morning, then you're good. Paul Simon is coming up. Gary Lewis and the Playboys. And Chicago as well. Have you checked out the festivals page at 1480wdjo.com? Some new stuff on there. The Liberty Home German Society Deutscher Hausverein Oktoberfest. It's coming up in Hamilton September 4th. That's this coming weekend through the 6th. And I only know how to pronounce that because I took, 6 years of German just to get the credits. So check out the festivals page at 1480wdjo.com.
1: Mickey Dolan, 60 years of the Monkees. One night celebrating the music from their hit TV show, The Monkees, and a generation of adoring fans. Saturday, December 5th, Megacorp Pavilion. All the biggest hits and intimate stories from the groundbreaking hit show.

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It's good times and great music with the most variety every hour. Jeff Davis. And tomorrow, Dangerous Dan has an hour of your requests. It's called Dial a Hit, brought to you by the Route 27 Antique Mall in Alexandria, Chicago.

0: 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I'm Jeff Davis. Happy Sunday. 2.5 minutes away from Carly Simon, Paul Davis, The Temptations, and more Sunday rock and roll.
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J-O. 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

0: 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Temptations, I know I'm losing you. I'm Jeff Davis. I don't want to lose you. I want you to stay right there. We got 30 minutes nonstop coming up for you, at least 30 minutes. Mamas and the Papas kick it off. Dr. Hook and the Medicine Show in there. Billy Joel, Martha and the Vandellas, more Motown here in just a few. 82 degrees around the tri-state now, sunny, 90 today, 91 tomorrow.
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We just kicked off at least 30 minutes nonstop. Jeff Davis, get down tonight with John Engelhardt. He's the leader of the past. He's got Soda Shop Sunday. Nothing but the greatest oldies for four solid hours. Soda

WDJO. It's where the music is, 99.5. 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

Just send Sylvia a text or maybe a Facebook Messenger. I don't know. There's Sylvia's mother. 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I'm Jeff Davis, rolling through at least 30 minutes nonstop right now. Billy Joel does not really like this song. We didn't start the fire. W.

WDJO, where the music is. I'm Jeff Davis. It is 2 o'clock. Happy Sunday. At least 30 minutes nonstop right now. Got Steve Forward coming up with Romeo's Tune. Now it's the pride of Lincoln Heights, Isley Brothers. That lady.

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It's where the music is, 99.5 107.9 FM. And you can always tell your smart speaker to play WDJO on iHeartRadio. Jeff Davis just after 2 o'clock, Sunday afternoon rock and roll. If you remember the Cyndi Lauper video, Girls Just Want to Have Fun, he played her boyfriend, Steve Forbert. Leave me.

0: 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It's good times and great music. Steve Forbert, it's Romeo's Tune. I'm Jeff Davis, Lunkin Airport Days. Going to be, at Lunkin Airport, duh. This coming weekend, September 5th and 6th, featuring Doc, one of only two B-29s still flying, plus a P-51 Mustang, dozens of other planes, and we have all the info you need on the website on the air shows page at 1480WDJO.com. Dinah Ross and the Supremes next. 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

0: 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It's good times and great music. There's CCR, Sweet Hitchhiker. I'm Jeff Davis. John Mellencamp, Mungo Jerry, Jan and Dean on the way. We've got more of that Sunday afternoon rock and roll on the way for you. And coming up on Saturday, Buckeye football is back. Oh, yeah, it's college football time again. Even though the weather isn't really showing us that. It's going to be 90 today, 91 tomorrow. It's 83 now. We got the Buckeyes taking on Ball State Saturday in Columbus. Pre-game 11:45, kickoff at 12:30. 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

99.5 and 107.9 FM. I'm Jeff Davis. Still some summertime left. So check out the car show calendar. The Red, White, and Varun Cars and Pipes car show was happening today in Independence. Mungo Jerry. In the

This just in. It's so hot that a bum downtown is holding a sign that says, "We'll work for shade." Stay cool with WDJO.

0: 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Jan and Dean, Surf City. I'm Jeff Davis. Paul McCartney and Wings coming up. We'll kick off at least 30 minutes nonstop for you next year in just about 2 minutes. The Outsiders coming up. Johnny Rivers, too. It's more Sunday afternoon rock and roll for you next.
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0: J.O. Gary Stevens, he brings you the rhythm of the night every weeknight here. 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
1: 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I'm Jeff Davis, heading out of here as we roll through 30 minutes nonstop. The Tomcats coming up at 3.

WDJO, where the music is. Good afternoon. 3 o'clock with the Tomcat, Bob Seger, the Silver Bullet Band coming up. Got Andy Kim right around the corner, too. And right now, the music explosion. WDJO.

0: Well, Bob Seger, his Silver Bullet Band, singing about that old-time rock and roll. I'm the Tomcat. Tonight at 7, John Englehart's going to open up the soda shop with nothing but the greatest oldies for 4 solid hours. Got to be here at WDJO. Only number one for Andy Kim is next.
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0: California DJO asking that question, what you gonna do? First big hit for Pablo Cruz, a song that went to number one in Canada, but only made it to number six on Billboard's Hot 100 and only to number three on the U.S. Cashbox list. 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

0: thank a tip for the association. Everyone knows it's windy. I'm the Tom Cat. We got a music marathon ready to roll, and Paul Simon kicks it off next.
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WDJL, we should probably hold him to the rest of those 50 ways he doesn't sing about. If you're looking for things to celebrate today, it is National Beach Day. 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

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The ceremony wasn't much, but the reception was great. 99.5, 107.9, and 1480 WDJO.

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This is Ace, wondering how long.

0: J.O. wrapping up that music marathon. First and biggest hit for John Waite, He's Missing You. I'm the Tomcat, John Waite, along with John Cafferty and the Beaver Brown Band, coming to the Taft Theater. That is Friday, 2nd of October. We got that info right now at 1480wdjo.com.
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0: and the Bee Gees are saying, "How deep is your love?" I'm the Tom Kent, Liberty Home German Society Deutscher Hausverein Oktoberfest. That's coming up on the 4th through the 6th of September in Hamilton. The info right now on the festival's page, 1480wdjo.com.
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0: founder J.J. Jackson, but it's all right. And the Tomcat got a music marathon ready to roll. Going to kick it off with a song that Boston guitarist Tom Schultz wrote. Credits the main inspiration for the song to the Left Banks Walk Away Renee. We will hear that one next.
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WDJM, where Jim LaBarbera is counting down August 31st, 1968. Tomorrow, the top five at five, brought to you by Chesterwood Village of Westchester, their spring senior living community. One, two.

WDJO, where the music is. 5 o'clock with the Tomcat, Spinners, Righteous Brothers on the way, and right now the Monkees, just a little bit me and a little bit you. WDJO.

0: WJL wrapping up that music marathon. First and biggest hit for Player, that's Baby Come Back. I'm the Tomcat. Got Buckeye football back on Saturday, taking on Ball State in Columbus. Pre-game's at 11:45 with the kickoff at 12:30 right here at WDJL. 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And don't forget, the music continues with that iHeartRadio app.
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0: WDJL, his last top 40 hit, Andrew Gold, Thank You for Being a Friend. I'm the Tomcat, Leonid and Friends, YouTube sensation, coming to Newport's Megacore Pavilion on Sunday, 27th of September. Got the best of Chicago, Earth, Wind, and Fire, and more. 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

0: Martha and the Vandellas. That love is like a heat wave. I'm the Tomcat. Coming up in a couple of moments, got a music marathon. Going to kick it off with a song that was written by Don Henley, Glenn Frey, the Eagles, also J.D. Souther, and Bob Singer.
1: America's band, the Beach Boys, celebrate 250 years of the USA. Live, the Beach Boys. 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

WDJO. Tonight at 7, John Engelhardt's going to open up the soda shop. He's got nothing but the greatest oldies for four solid hours right here, WDJO.

0: John Travolta, Olivia Newton-John, you're the one that I want. I'm the Tomcat. 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We got the info. 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

J.O. This was a coast-to-coast recording effort. A Wrecking Crew recorded the instrumentals in California, while Simon and Garfunkel recorded in New York. It's Bridge Over Troubled Water at WDJO.

0: WDJM, first number one for the Rascals. That's Good Lovin'. I'm the Tomcat. Ohio Renaissance Festival starts on the 5th of September, goes on through November 1st. Renaissance Park, that's State Route 73 just east of Waynesville. Festivals page got the info, 1480WDJO.com.
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0: Become a Soda Shop Sunday Night Booster, just like Mike and Stephanie, my puzzle peeps, and Gloria in Lebanon. It's Frankie Valli in the Four Seasons.

0: I'm your leader of the past, John Engelhard. You know, I had a policeman stop me to say he was looking for a man with one eye. 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He'd find him a lot quicker.
1: Hey, I made a funny. Very funny.
0: Bobby Darin, his only number one hit, 9 weeks at the top of the charts.

0: this date in 1959, Bobby Darin's Mack the Knife debuted on Billboard's Hot 100 chart at number 59. It would become Bobby Darin's biggest hit.
1: Hi, this is Chubby Checker, and you only hear all the hits and the best music with John Englehart.
0: WTJR. We go back to October of 1962, number two for 2 weeks at the top of the charts. It's Chubby.

0: West Evans, I'm your leader of the past, John Englehart on deck. The Beatles, the Ronettes, the Crystals, Little Richard, and so much more.
1: After these messages, we'll be right back.
2: Yeah. 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
0: La-la-la-la. Yes, if you haven't guessed, that's the Beatles. Number 12 in August of 1964. And I love her right here at the Soda Shop.

0: Good evening. I'm your leader of the past, John Englehart. Here's Joey D. from Joey D. and the Starliners on discovering this Motown group.
1: So one night, three young girls come in, and they said, can we sing with you? And they came up to the stage, and they weren't even of age. They had to be 18. So they were so cute, and I said, they look so good, even if they can't sing. I'll give them a chance, because the Shirelles gave me my opportunity. So I said, this is what you do. You help somebody if you can. And the girls came on stage, and they sounded great and blew the audience away. So that summer of 62, I took them to all the shore joints in New Jersey, and they became my backup singers. And the girls turned out to be members of Rock and Roll's Hall of Fame, the Ronettes.
0: And here is their first Top 40 hit, number two for 3 weeks of September 1963, Be Mine.

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0: 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Here are the Crystals. 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
1: Cincinnati weather forecast.
0: Just ahead, much more music from meteorologist Muggy Meter. Tonight we got partly cloudy skies, lows around 69. And then for tomorrow, except for a few afternoon clouds, it'll be mainly sunny and hot. How hot? Highs around 94. Hoo-hoo. It is sunny in the Queen City and 87 WDJ degrees.
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0: some fun tonight with Little Richard. I'm your leader of the past, John Englehart. Billy Bryan and the first song that Dolly Parton ever did at the age of 13. Coming up.
1: We'll be right back after this word.
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0: Billy J. Kramer and the Dakotas from June of 1964. 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

Cha-cha-cha. Brian Hyland, his only number one hit, July of 1960, also his first top 40 hit. I'm your leader of the past, John Englehart, and of course, a music icon and humanitarian, Dolly Parton, passed away last Tuesday. And of all the music you've ever heard from her, here is a rare recording, her first recording ever in 1959 at the age of 13. It's called Puppy Love. Check us out, babies.

And we'll be hearing a little bit more conventional sounds from Dolly a little bit later on here on a Soda Shop Sunday night. Bump, bump, bump. WDJO Soda Shop Sunday night.

0: Hi, this is Richard Karn, Al from Home Improvement. 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
0: I don't think so, John.
2: 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Come out here on the floor. 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

0: Working Out with Jackie Wilson right here on Soda Shop Sunday night. I'm your leader of the past, John Engelhart, and the guy in front of me at Kroger's was in line buying just three things: a case of beer, a carton of cigarettes, and a gallon of milk. The total came to around old $75, and he stood there a moment in disbelief before asking the cashier, how much was that milk?
1: Ladies and gentlemen, I apologize for this.
0: I don't know how you do it, but Gary and the Pacemakers say in August of 64, this is how they do it.

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1: He had only two top 40 hits before being killed in a plane crash in February of 1959. It's

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1: Cincinnati weather forecast.
0: Just ahead of much more music from meteorologist Muggy Meter. Tonight we have partly cloudy skies, lows around 69, and then for tomorrow, except for a few afternoon clouds, it's going to be mainly sunny and hot. Highs around 94. It is sunny here in the Queen City and 86 WDJU degrees.
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0: D. Clark, the Cascades, and Luke Christie all had something in common. All had hit records that dealt with rain. D. Clark, of course, with Raindrops in 1961, the Cascades with Rhythm of the Rain in 63, and Luke Christie's Rhapsody in the Rain in 66. They also had something else in common. You hear the sound of rain. Here's D. Clark's last top 40 hit.

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